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Cause I can do it in the mix. 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

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That you find nails and that's where all my fun. I'm real nervous, but it sure is fun. Come on, baby. It drives me crazy. And it's just great balls of fire.